0: check it out. This Friday, it is going down at the Rainbow Ballroom. We are doing it real big for the Greg and Dre Morning Show. They are celebrating 25 years. Can I get some hand claps? Let's go, baby. There's going to be a live performance from Paul Russell. There's going to be a comedy show. DJ Herb is going to be in the mix. It's going to be fun, boo. Hit up our social media, Q971 Radio, for more details, okay? Hey, let's keep partying, though. It's the Drive at 5 Mix right here on Q971. So, bullet.
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0: Q97.1's Greg and Dre Morning Show is celebrating their 25th anniversary. Yeah! They want to celebrate with you Friday night, May 22nd, Rainbow Ballroom, featuring a live performance from Paul Russell. You're a little boot thing, so I'll give a hoop what you do, say girl, I know you're a little too tame. Plus, comedy from Dre.
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14: We are seeing some slowdowns on the 198. Drive safely and slow for the cone zone. This is your Central Valley traffic update.
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0: Q97.1's Greg and Dre Morning Show is celebrating their 25th anniversary. Yeah! They want to celebrate with you Friday night, May 22nd, Rainbow Ballroom, featuring a live performance from Paul Russell. You're a little boot thing, so I'll give a hoot what you do, say girl, I know you're a little too tame. Plus, comedy from Dre and DJ.
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0: 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What up, DJ Herb? You want to check out Ralph Barboza performing comedy at Tachi Palace this Saturday? Details coming up on how you can get some tickets.
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2: 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Bend it on down, put your face on the floor. That to your legs can't stand. High freak, put the word in a hand.

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What up, DJ Herb? 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

counting cash, I'm up. 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I thought this was your freak,

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Q97.1, it is your night show. What up, DJ Herb? Here's Bruno Mars.

0: celebrating their 25th anniversary. Yay! 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
1: Spread them cheeks, let me see that. Shake that, like you out of control. That thing till your throat gets sore. 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That till your legs can't stand. High freak, put the word in a hand.

It goes down this Friday, Rainbow Ballroom, Greg and Dre's 25th anniversary. Paul Russell performing live along with Andre Covington doing a special comedy set, and myself, DJ Herb, I'll be live up in the mix. Doors open at 8 p.m. It's a free event. Make sure you guys get out there and come celebrate 25 years of Greg and Dre. Here's

0: Q97.1 is bringing Summer of Soccer. Get ready for one of the biggest soccer matchups. 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

0: One of the hottest comics out there right now, Ralph Barboza. He's going to be at Tachi Palace this Saturday. You want to win some tickets? 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

This Friday, the Greg and Dre 25th anniversary party. It's going to be the biggest party on a Friday night. You got to come join us. Paul Russell performing live. Andre Covington doing a special comedy set. And myself, DJ Herb, I'll be live up in the mix. We're going to be celebrating 25 years of Greg and Dre. We're going to be throwing it back. Old school, new school. That's where it's going to be at. It kicks off at 8

0: celebrating their 25th anniversary. Yay! They want to celebrate with you Friday night, May 22nd, Rainbow Ballroom, featuring a live performance from Paul Russell. Plus, comedy from Dre and DJ.
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Q97.1, DJ Herb, it is your night show. We got your tickets to check out Ralph Barbosa. He's one of the funniest comics out right now. He's going to be at Tachi Palace this Saturday, and we got your tickets. So keep it locked to Q97.1 for your chance to win them. Here's Sabrina Carpenter.

0: and Robin Thicke. It's called Looking Lovely. It's Q97.1, your night show, and that's going to do it for me, DJ Herb. I'll see you guys tomorrow night at 7 p.m. I'm out. 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

97.1. Let it clap, let it clap. 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
8: How does Lyme disease make you feel?
6: It makes me, well, I don't have a lot of friends and I always forget stuff.
8: Rylan is really this magical kid. Since the day he was born, made people's hearts, you know, get bigger and burst. It was right after the pandemic, and I call it falling off a cliff. My son was not who he was 3 days ago. So a lot of OCD, you know, rocking back and forth. From the day our world changed, it took almost 4 years to find out that Rylan actually had Lyme disease. Rylan's resilience is what keeps me strong. He didn't deserve it. No child deserves it. You just have to pursue and pursue and keep pushing and pushing and find the right specialists and never, ever, ever give up on your child.
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0: song about your little boo thing. Hey, was your wife mad about that?
1: No, she is the little boo thing.
0: Oh, okay. I just want to clarify.
2: Clean it up.
0: Okay, I just want to make sure. That's all.
1: Hey, yeah.
2: Paul, we greatly appreciate this. We're so excited to have you. You know, we've been entertaining the folks out here in Central Cali for 25 years. This is a real big moment for us. And for you to say, hey, I want to go support my guys, Greg and Trey. I can't tell you how much we appreciate that.
1: Oh, well, thanks for having me. I'm excited, grateful for you guys' support, and I'm pumped to be out there just having a good time with you guys. I love it up there in the Central Valley.
2: It's sure. Ringing the love bell.
0: All right, man.
2: Paul Russell coming to the big event, our 25-year anniversary party. We want to see you out there at the Rainbow Ballroom. Let's all celebrate this moment together. Thank you very much, Paul.
1: Hey, thank you.
2: Mm-hmm. Yeah, this is a guy that tours the country, and we got him right here in Fresno.

0: come out, and you came out for a few reasons. You get the VIP pass to the party. You know, it has a VIP line. You get you right in. No cover charge, nothing like that. We appreciate you on that regard. And you, more importantly, you want to take those pictures and get in to win those five Disneyland tickets. And that's all important. Now, again, we won't be going out anymore because the party's for all night. But we will have some tickets, VIP tickets. We still have a few. Got a handful left. We're going to leave them at the front desk. So you can come by the station and pick them up. And you can still get those. But the photo opportunities, you'll have to wait for the party.
1: Okay.
0: You know, at the party, you might be your last opportunity to get those shots before we announce the big winner.
1: Yeah, we're right in the Tower District of Fresno. And if you just, you know, put it in your Google Maps, Apple Maps, type in Q97.1, boom, pop up. And, yeah, you can swing by. Now, remember, even if you don't, the VIP ticket's going to get you right through the line, right? You're not waiting. You're right in VIPs. But you, if you don't have the VIP ticket, we want you there, too. We understand that, you know, not everyone get out to the different spots we've been at for the last 5 weeks. So, you know, you're in too. Don't you worry about it. Everybody's getting in, people. We're all going to have a great time tomorrow night. We're looking forward to it. And I hope you are as well. It's going to be fun. Rainbow Ballroom, tomorrow night, you're all in free. All right, we're going to move on. 25 years, Greg and Dre. The year will be 20.
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0: clap, let it clap. Ride this while you sit on
1: Let's
0: my
1: go.
0: Lap. Spread them cheeks, let me see that. Shake that like you out of control. That thing till your throat gets sore. 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That till your legs can't stand. High freak.

0: Greg and Dre Morning Show, celebrating 25 years in Central Cali. 1 year at a time.
1: Yeah, man.
0: 2024 is the year this year. Another great year, but it started off just a little bit crazy. As you might remember, the assassination attempt on Donald Trump, which was wild. Just to see that go down, just the way it is, and bullets flying past him, hitting other people. Unfortunately, there were deaths there. That was a tragedy right there. Yeah, but it just, again, marked the fact of all the political division that was going on in this country at that time. Just another episode of that in an election year.
1: Yeah, and I think it infuriated a lot of people, too. And I think it was definitely a moment that we had to reflect on and go, wow, this is what we are? This is what we're doing? We're trying to take out people who are, you know, running for president. Because they, you know, you don't like them or whatever reasons, but you know what? Some said that helped actually motivate people to go out and vote, and you know, he also went on to win an election in 2024.
0: That year, later that year, Donald Trump defeated Vice President Kamala Harris. Of course, Joe Biden dropped out of the race just a few months prior, and yeah,
1: and rightfully so, that he dropped out. You know, and.
0: Struggling.
1: Kamala Harris, she put up a brave fight, came up a little short, and not even a little short. I think she came up a lot short. And here we are today, still divided, still trying to figure some things out as a country. And yeah. It's hopefully going to get a little bit better. But right now, it's a slippery slope for sure. But that kicked things off on the political side for sure. Only the second president to win in a non-consecutive term. I think Grover Cleveland did it late 1800s.
0: Isn't that wild? Yeah, absolutely wild. Man, on the celebrity tip, though, doesn't get any bigger than this. Diddy arrested on racketeering and sex trafficking charges. And we actually dubbed that year Diddy News. Because it seemed like every day there was some news story about Diddy. And facts that were coming out slowly, leaks that were happening, you know, what was going to go down in this trial, and what had Diddy done? There were so many questions.
1: Did he do it?
0: Yeah, I will say this. When I first heard about this, just my expectation, and I could be different than everybody else. I thought it had to do with, like, after parties from like his white parties, you know what I mean? Where they were these freak offs, and it involved a lot of people. Like, that's what I really thought. Like, hey, who was at these freak offs? You know, it must have been a big crowd of people, and were certain celebrities there? And names were being thrown around, like Leonardo DiCaprio, Justin Bieber. Like, hey, they were at the freak parties. And, you know, as we got more information, it turns out that was not the case. These were not like big groups doing these wild things. It turns out it was more of an intimate affair between he and Cassie. That's what it turned out to be, which was not what I expected.
1: I think what it was, it wasn't what anybody expected. But true to Diddy form, I will say this. You know, he went down with the ship. He could have threw a lot of other people under the bus. There's more to these stories at these freak parties. I mean, you were on point by saying you thought it was more. Greg, there was more.
0: Okay.
1: From what I've heard through my circles in Hollywood, a lot of people were like, he could have really got me. Why do you think a lot of celebrities haven't spoken out on Diddy? There's been no backlash. There's been no people going, it was disgusting. You don't see a lot of celebrities saying that.
0: Quiet.
1: They're quiet. They don't say anything because they know if they were to go and bash him and go, yeah, that's what he got. I know something bad about him. He's the devil. He would be like, oh, really?
0: He has the dirt on them.
1: Let me say this about you. But he didn't. So, at the end of the day, Diddy, say what you want. And I definitely think he was disgusting in some of the things that he did, especially to Cassie. He's no snitch. That's why Diddy has been okay in prison. You know who has the worst time in prison? Snitches.
0: Oh.
1: They have the worst. They have to be protected at all times. He's moving around with the inmates. Because they understand, game recognized game on that level, that he held a lot of information back.
0: Yeah. So, I mean, that was huge news. But here's, we talk about the election being divisive. Here's another one I thought was extremely divisive. And on the surface, you wouldn't think it was. But the CEO of United Healthcare, Brian Thompson, fatally shot outside a hotel in Manhattan, New York. It was a targeted attack by Luigi Mangione. And you would think, okay, this guy just stepped up and murdered him. You know, wow, that's wrong. But that was not a lot of people's reaction. A lot of people cheerleaded the murderer. I wouldn't have thought that would be divisive, but I just remember at the time, it just meant a lot of people celebrating that. So it was like another, you know, wow moment of division right there.
1: The problem was, and you're right, it was a moment where people literally were happy.
0: Yeah.
1: And that was sad to see that. People were happy that another individual had been just shot in the back of the head, walked up in cold-blooded
0: like he was daylight. Like Saddam Hussein Osama bin Laden or something like that.
1: But because the healthcare situation has gotten out of hand, a lot of people are feeling the pain. A lot of people have lost everything due to the health crisis, family situations where they had to dump all their savings, sell their home, move into an apartment, you know, go bankrupt over trying to take care of someone because their healthcare had failed. Those were the people who were like, okay, well, no tears here.
0: If you dig a little deeper, though, there's a lot of reasons for that. Yeah, this guy's thing. I mean, there's a lot of reasons for why healthcare
1: you're
0: is
1: absolutely
0: failing.
1: Correct.
0: So to come down on him is like, wow, okay.
1: That part was sad, you know, and I think it scared a lot of people. A lot of people on that level hire security. People don't move about like they used to. Like, he was just like, I'm walk to work, grab me a cup of coffee, you know, just another day in the world. And someone let him know. And this happens a lot. And over the course of time, people tend to let you know on certain levels. You know, John Lennon, you know, the great Beatle, mm-hmm. he was shot just walking down the street. You know, at some point he thought he could walk down the street. And people let you know, no, you can't do that. And it reminds people on certain levels what they can and cannot do.
0: Yeah, here's a little something personal. It was an exceptional hurricane season, and I took a family vacation to go down to the South. So we were going to Savannah, Georgia. We went to Hilton Head, South Carolina, Charleston, South Carolina. And here's what happened. I really, of all this trip, you know, I wanted to do a lot of things for the wife and kids. The one thing I wanted to do was kayak with gators, alligators. They can take you out into the swamps.
1: So white people problems right here.
0: Go get in a kayak. No. They just say, you know, don't look the gator in the eyes.
1: Yeah, whatever.
0: And then the gator won't try and attack your kayak. So I was comfortable with that situation. But I called the place. Hey, confirm my reservation. We're going out. And I don't want to miss this. I want to go out in the swamps and kayak with the gators. My kids are apprehensive, I must say. They didn't want to do it.
1: Take his kids.
0: I was
1: this
0: trying to force
1: right
0: it upon them. But then the guys there with a kind of a country accent are like, hey, you know the hurricane's coming in. And I was like, what?
1: So?
0: The hurricane? No, I had no idea there was a hurricane coming. The hurricane? What are you talking about, hurricane? Yeah, the hurricane's coming. And lo and behold, ladies and gentlemen, the hurricane hit. Hurricane Idalia smashed into Florida, went right.
1: Great planning, Greg.
0: It chased us. It went across the bend in Florida and then turned up north. It hit Savannah, it hit Hilton Head, and it hit Charleston. And it was just following us right along.
1: Everywhere
0: the
1: you went, that's where it was.
0: And we were in Hilton Head at the time. The place is evacuated. We're from California, we got nowhere to go. So we're like literally like shelter, get as low as you can. We're like on the third floor of this building. And I knew it was bad when like the general manager of the place moved her family in. And I was like, oh, yeah, this ain't good. This is not good. And then it was all these tornado warnings, tornado hitting Hilton Head. And it was like, oh, my God, kids are freaking out.
1: Thanks,
0: and
1: Dad.
0: Exactly.
1: That's boy, you know how to plan a vacation.
0: Of all the places we could have gone.
1: My dad's a genius.
0: Disney World, Hawaii, everywhere. Take us here. It was absolutely bananas. It gave me an opportunity, though, because I'd never been in the Atlantic Ocean. I'd never even seen the Atlantic Ocean. I hadn't traveled much. It was my first time seeing the Atlantic Ocean. And so I go out, and I'm like, damn it, I'm swimming in the Atlantic Ocean.
1: White people problems.
0: There's red flags all over the beach. And there's, patrol people out on the beach. So I'm like, and they're like, the beach is closed. And I'm like, whoa, let me look it up. Okay, red flag means extreme undertow, but it doesn't say beach is closed. It just says extreme undertow, advise
1: red
0: you.
1: Red flag means red flag.
0: Not to get in the water.
1: Yeah.
0: So I'm like, well, the truck with all the security people are down there. I was like, I'm going in. And the wind was blowing so hard. It was like
1: it's a hurricane,
0: blowing
1: Greg.
0: Away my kids. And you hold an umbrella up and you get swept
1: it's
0: away.
1: Gone.
0: You can't even do that. So I'm like, they're like, let's get out of here. I said, if you don't video me diving into this hurricane water, and we're staying. And they're like, all right, fine, fine, hurry. And so I ran out there, boom, boom, boom, and I dove into those breakers.
2: White people problems.
0: And I survived to tell the tale as well. So, there was it. I was like, I'm getting in this Atlantic
2: Ocean. How many
0: Ocean.
2: Times have you tried to kill yourself?
0: A few times.
2: Yeah, I mean, just where, and just talking about our stories over the course of 25 years, there's been 3 or 4 times I went into a waterfall, and I dove in this, yeah, and I did that, and I went over the edge of this cliff, and I was looking at white people problems.
0: I felt I could outswim the strong undertow.
2: Oh, of course you can.
0: So I felt, you know, secure. I didn't think I was going to die. I was like, you know, I can fight off this undertow.
2: You know who couldn't fight it off? Malcolm Jamal Warner.
0: Oh, no.
2: Yeah, the actor from The Cosby story, right? Show. Yeah, he
0: anyway,
2: undertow took him away.
0: Well, we survived and we went on to enjoy the vacation the best we could. And I did not get to kayak with gators. The one thing I want to do. Hopefully I can get back to the swamp and do that sometime soon.
2: Closest I ever came to that, I got gator shoes.
0: Okay.
2: Yeah, you know, I walk okay. in them.
0: Well, they said don't look them in the eyes, don't hit them with your paddle, and they shouldn't attack your kayak. So
2: oh, wow.
0: We'll give it another shot. Hey, this was also huge. Kendrick Lamar Drake beef.
2: Got underway.
0: The biggest story in music for years was these two going at it. 2024 was the year. Of course, by, you know, any standard, everybody would agree that, you know, Drake lost. Kendrick Lamar won. I mean, the song Not Like Us, a number one smash that's still, like, in regular rotation on people's playlists, on the radio to this day. So, yeah, absolutely huge. Of course, then Kendrick goes on to play the Super Bowl. So he came out on top in that and threw Drake back, threw him back. So that was, you know, that was huge and something that went down. How about Justin Bieber and Hailey Bieber welcome their first child? Who would have thought they made it this far?
2: They made it still together.
0: Yeah, they're still going all the way to 2026.
2: They have their moments, but you know, they seem to fight through it. You know, we haven't heard anything about the baby. Probably a little older now. I mean, walking around, getting into mischief. I mean,
0: terrible twos.
2: Yeah. So, but they keep that baby very private.
0: Yeah.
2: Have you seen what the baby look like?
0: No.
2: We don't know what the baby look like.
0: Okay.
2: Baby have a big ass head. We don't know.
0: Wait a minute.
2: Wish the baby well.
0: Bennifer 2.0 officially came to an end. J-Lo filing divorce from Ben Affleck after only 2 years of marriage. That was doomed from the start.
2: Yeah, man.
0: That was that old, like, rebound love. He's getting out of something. She's getting out of something. Let's rekindle something from the past. But you forget all the reasons you broke up in the first place.
2: I bet it was fun in the beginning, boy. They had hot sex.
0: Whoa.
2: It was good times. They was, man, J-Lo and Ben back at it again. He had been thinking about her his whole marriage.
0: Whoa.
2: Missing it. Then he had an opportunity, and then she was engaged to A-Rod. She's like, damn, I missed it. Then A-Rod tried to cheat on the down low. And then she was like back out there. He was like, you know, I would never do that
0: swooped
2: to you.
0: Swooped in.
2: Swooped in. And it was probably hot and steamy.
0: Wow.
2: Oh, hey, man.
0: Settle down over there, Trey. Settle down over there.
2: But again, that's all the point I'm trying to make. It was all probably sexual.
0: Oh.
2: And then that part just fizzled off. If you don't have anything other than that, you will fizzle out at some point.
0: Fizzle out.
2: Boy, it's fun fizzling. You sizzle and you fizzle.
0: The fire went out. Hey, way closer to home, also making big news, Fireball's own MVP of the National Football League, Josh Allen, got engaged to his now wife, Haley Steinfeld. So congratulations, Josh and Haley. Their family's moving right along.
2: Yeah.
0: How about Congress passing the legislation banning TikTok? That got a lot of people scared. A lot of people scared about TikTok going away.
2: It made some noise, and of course, you know, I said it's never going to go away. They'll find a way. It's too much of a moneymaker for a lot of people. So, you know, now we have a little bit more grasp of it.
0: Yeah.
2: But yeah, it was never going to be gone. Just it was too popular.
0: Some trends that went down that year. How about the obsession with Stanley Cups? I never understood that one. Everybody had like had to have the Stanley thermos kind of thing.
2: Yeah, yeah.
0: I never they were like sold out at every store. I just, to this day, I don't know why that happened. There's a million different brands if you want one of those. I don't know. Sometimes I just shake my head. It's like,
2: well, it's called trending, and things get trendy and everybody wants it. You want to have a product that gets trendy. You're going to sell out. But you're going to also have a moment where it falls off and then nobody wants it because then the backlash comes. You know, it just happens. That's how we are here in this capitalist society we live in. Things get hot And everybody wants it. It's this fury. Yeah. It's this mad pace. And people go through by any means necessary. They'll spend 10 times more than what it's worth. Then they'll get it. And it's like, oh, just to say I got it. And then what?
0: Yeah.
2: I just give me a regular one. You know, I like them because they do keep your, you know, your beverage hot or cold.
0: It doesn't have to be a Stanley.
2: But it doesn't have to be a Stanley. I got some that are really good and they're not. Yeah. So, yeah. It was a leap year also in 2024.
0: February 29th.
2: We had the 29th. So for those who are born on the 29th, you know, you have to actually celebrate a birthday.
0: Well, viral on social media, Hocktaw. There's another one that just... How did that just blow up? But that was all of a sudden there were Hocktaw t-shirts and that was a wild one. In the sports world, there was a rematch of an earlier Super Bowl played 2 years prior, and this time the Eagles got their revenge on the Chiefs 40-22. Now this had been the third straight Super Bowl for the Chiefs and 5 in 6 years winning three. Hell of a run for the Chiefs.
2: That was a great run.
0: Yeah.
2: I think that run is over.
0: It fell off last year. We'll see if, you know, they can bring back that magic. But, I mean, so, you think about 5 Super Bowls in 6 years. Man,
2: yeah,
0: that's amazing.
2: They had 3 wins and 2 of them over the 49ers.
0: Unbelievable,
2: right?
0: We've
2: talked about that.
0: Gosh, yeah.
2: Like, other teams could beat them, but you guys couldn't. Damn it. Why?
0: Super Bowl halftime again by Kendrick. Let me move on. By Kendrick. You know, remember, it's like, is he going to get sued if he does the song Not Like Us? And, you know, everyone's waiting. And, yeah, he ended up doing it.
2: He looked right in that camera, too, when he said, hey, Drake.
0: Yeah.
2: Heard you like him young. Looked dead in that camera. He wanted him to see it. I don't think Drake even watched it, to be honest
0: with you.
2: Yeah, he couldn't. He couldn't stomach to watch it.
0: The Dodgers, here's another one. They captured their 8th World Series title, defeating the New York Yankees.
2: Come on.
0: Now, just like the Chiefs, the Dodgers had been in 4 World Series in 8 years, and they had won 2 at that time. Of course, they've gone on to win another one. Also that year, Shohei Ohtani, in his first season with the Dodgers, made Major League Baseball history, becoming the first player ever to have a 50 home run and 50 steals season. Wow. Shohei. Unbelievable.
2: Oh, that great player.
0: Yeah.
2: I mean, he's...
0: And he pitches.
2: And he pitches.
0: He's like the GOAT here. He pitches. He does the only player to
2: do it all.
0: Unreal
2: My
0: talent.
2: Dodgers, man. We just... All we do is win.
0: You adapted the Dodgers like that season in late October, Dre.
2: My son is a Dodger fan, and he said, Dad,
0: yeah,
2: let's do this. Let's like, son, you know, we're both going to rock Dodgers, and that's all we know, is winning. My son doesn't know the Dodgers having a losing record. He doesn't know the Dodgers not winning the World Series. All he knows is win. Wow. And my son's a Chiefs fan. Wow. On top of all that. I don't let him live in the house most of the time.
0: Gluttony of riches
2: here. He lives outside.
0: Women's sports dominated by Caitlin Clark. The world went crazy for Caitlin Clark.
2: And basketball, women's basketball.
0: Yeah, it was the forefront. And in college sports, the NIL became the thing in 2024. Now it's the wild, wild west with NIL.
2: I'm still trying to figure out the Caitlin Clark thing. She's a good player. She's never won anything. She didn't win on the college level. She didn't win on the pro level. She's not the MVP of the league. So I don't understand. I do kind of understand it, but I don't really understand it. Good player, by the way. She plays hard. I take nothing away from her. But she's not the best player in the WNBA.
0: In that moment, 2024, you know, she had all the headlines. A shout out to Lynn Williams, who won gold medals at the Paris Olympics that year. She's out of Bullard High School and won the gold with the United States Women's National Team. So that was big local news. Movies, Inside Out 2 was the number one movie. Deadpool and Wolverine, number 2. Wicked, number 3, we talked about that scandal before. Moana, number 2. Top app out there was Roblox, something the kids love to play. TV shows that were big, Bluey had another big year. Bridgerton, huge, and The Boys were some of the top streaming shows that were out there. And now the music. Are you ready for the music of 2024?
2: Mm.
0: Only one man can bring it to. The magician, DJ Herb. He's going to drop it in the mix now. We're going to... what are we? About 3 minutes away for your musical enjoyment. DJ Herb.
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0: of more fun, and that would be tomorrow night. Rainbow Ballroom, it all comes together. We're so excited to put on this special event. You guys are all invited to come out, and I think it's going to be an awesome night. If you've been looking for a date night with that somebody significant, this would be the place.
1: This is it,
0: this
1: man.
0: Is it. If you're looking, you ain't got nobody. You're looking to mingle. This is it. I always feel like the people that listen to the Greg and Dre Morning Show are looking for positivity. Because if you were looking for negativity, you'd make another choice about what you listen to. I don't think we'd be the guys for that. So I think it's a great opportunity to come out, meet some like-minded people that are ready to have a good time. And we're going to do it tomorrow. We got Paul Russell. He's going to be joining us on stage doing his big songs, including My Little Boo Thing and many more. He's been touring the country, and he's making a stop here in Fresno for your boys, Greg and Dre.
1: So we're at the legendary. It is a historic place, the Rainbow Ballroom.
0: Yeah.
1: It's been around for a long time. But here's the deal. For you old heads out there, ain't been out there in a minute, they have refurbished this place.
0: Completely.
1: It is state-of-the-art now, and you will definitely, if you haven't been in years, you're going to walk in there, you're not even recognize it.
0: No.
1: It's blowing me away what they've done. So why not have it in an epic place that is historic like us? We're historic. We're legendary.
0: Yeah.
1: Like the Rainbow Ballroom, so come out and party with us. And Herb, all those mixes you've heard over the last few weeks.
0: He's going to do it.
1: He's going to be playing them that night, so you're going to take you back. He's going to bring you forward. He's going to twist you around. Oh, we're going to get it in.
0: Yeah, we're looking forward to a big night, and we want you there. We've made this free, by the way. We don't want a dime of your money. We just want to celebrate with you. So free event. Please come out. Most of you we've never met. That's a shame. We would love an opportunity to say thank you for listening to us and allowing us to entertain you over all these years. Without you guys, we're not here. Without you guys, we're not a number one rated morning show for 25 years. So I want to say personally thank you to all of you. And tomorrow night, let's come out and have a great time. Everybody come on out. Free event.

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1: A kid show.
2: Okay. An aquarium.
1: I've been to aquariums. Monterey Bay Aquarium, really cool
2: Beautiful spot.
1: Yeah, I mean, you see the sea life, and they have huge, massive tanks to enjoy.
2: For the family, it's a must.
1: Not at Monterey Bay Aquarium, different spot. For the kids, it's pretty cool. They do, like, mermaid in the water in the big tank.
2: Oh, nice.
1: So think about the massive tanks you may have seen at some of the, you know, theme parks. Now they put a woman as a mermaid in the water for the kids to see and, you know, maybe sing along. And
2: okay, all right. A lot of smiling dads in there out there too in that crowd. A lot of smiling dads.
1: Really?
2: Yeah, man. The mermaids, they have like a little bikini on, right?
1: Yeah, actually, now that you mention it,
2: yeah,
1: she is in a bikini, yeah.
2: A little two-piece, okay. But I mean, they have the whole leg thing on it with the little tail.
1: Right, the leg and the tail. Yeah.
2: See, that part right there. You never seen a big old mermaid lady, have you? Never seen a big old mermaid lady. They're all physically fit.
1: Well, I haven't seen a lot of mermaids, but okay. So she's in there. Kids are cheering along. There's the mermaid in the water. And that's when a very large fish, to me, it looks like a shark.
2: It's just really big.
1: It's her size.
2: Yeah.
1: I don't know how tall she is.
2: It's just swimming around.
1: Say she's 5'3". It's a 5'3" fish.
2: She's probably
1: swimming
2: used to
1: in
2: it.
1: The tank.
2: Swimming around with her, you know?
1: I don't know if she's used to it, because in this particular occasion, the fish was swimming by and just opened its mouth up and put it, her whole head in its mouth.
2: The whole head.
1: Trying to eat her.
2: Oh.
1: The whole head in her mouth. She had to, like, fight back to get her head back out of the fish's mouth.
2: Wiggle, wiggle, wiggle.
1: Yeah, and then got out of the pool. Now there's chaos. The kids are screaming.
2: Yeah.
1: Crying tears. The mermaid.
2: What's going on?
1: Head almost got eaten off.
2: Fish still hungry. He's upset.
1: The whole vibe changed. So now you've got crying kids upset. And so the promoter of the event told her, get back in the water. She had already hurt her eyes, her neck, and her head.
2: Oh, she had
1: I guess this fish had some small teeth, too.
2: Superficial wounds, then.
1: She had some wounds.
2: Wow.
1: But they're like, these kids are crying. Get back in the water.
2: Get in there and calm these kids out.
1: Show them you're still alive.
2: It's two dads in there crying, too. Show them. Put the bikini back on. Now get in there and show them.
1: Show them you're still alive.
2: Get back in like a trooper.
1: She did.
2: What about the fish? Did they at least take that fish out?
1: No, I don't. Fish still in. How are you going to get a 5'5" fish out of a
2: the harpoon. They get a well out of water. Figure it out.
1: They did not harpoon the fish in front of the kids.
2: I would have. Only way I'm going back in there. Give me a sharp stick. I'll go back in there on one condition. Let me stab him.
1: The kids would not settle down if you harpoon the fish.
2: Eye for
1: an
2: eye.
1: You don't see that?
2: Kids is learning something special here.
1: Oh, man, no.
2: Bite my head, I'll stab you.
1: Something that legitimately concerns me. Old people driving.
2: Oh, yeah.
1: It makes me nervous. Old people. There's a lot of old people driving. Is DMV really putting them to a hard test? No.
2: I've shut it driving down for my mom at night. I don't love.
1: My mom can't drive at night.
2: I shut it down. Did you shut it down too? Had a tough conversation with them?
1: Yeah. Yeah. I've actually taken one of my parents' cars.
2: Well,
1: you know that.
2: Yeah.
1: I took the car. No, I'm taking that now. Dad wasn't happy.
2: No, not at all.
1: But you got to do what you got to do. They're old. So in this particular case, this has proven my point. A 94-year-old woman was just busted for driving 106 miles an hour.
2: She is moving.
1: 94.
2: Damn, Granny.
1: At 106. And let me make it worse. She's also busted because when she was pulled over, they realized there's a small child in the car, not secure.
2: Not even walking around.
1: Not even in the car seat.
2: All over the back seat walking around. Grandma.
1: Great grandma.
2: She could be.
1: She's 94.
2: This is,
1: Come on. Think how upset you are as A, grandma, B, mom. This is so bad.
2: This is probably your daughter's child walking around up in there.
1: Who left the kid?
2: Daughter's child.
1: Look, family can make great daycare people. They can't.
2: Yeah. The house.
1: Who are you going to trust more than your mom or your mother-in-law? It can really work out for everybody.
2: At 94, though, I don't know. I may not be leaving the baby. Not the toddler. Not the, the terrible two.
1: No. It doesn't say exactly how old the child was,
2: I'll leave the 10-year-old with the 94-year-old. I mean, they can still sit and talk and hang out.
1: Okay.
2: But the 2-year-old, you got to have some energy to keep up a 2-year-old.
1: Man. I don't even want her to still have her license, Dre. 94 in my world, you shouldn't even have a license. She's doing 106 with a kid in no car seat.
2: She is moving.
1: Old people should not be in a hurry to get anywhere. In 94, you should not have to be in a hurry to get any place at that age. I'm not.
2: 94, you don't know.
1: I'm not trying to get anywhere.
2: You don't know when the Grim Reaper tapping on your shoulder. I mean, you trying to get to where you got to get to quickly.
1: The Grim Reaper?
2: You may not make it over to there.
1: Oh, no.
2: I mean, to go across town, you'd be like, you know, no. I hope I get there, baby. That's what old people always say. Well, you know, Lord's will, I'll be here tomorrow. Lord say the same.
1: There is now someone busted and was facing jail time. It looks like maybe with the plea deal, they're going to get off of that, Dre. They were busted for recording themselves farting and sending it to their boyfriend's ex-girlfriend.
2: Too much time on you. Is there ex?
1: It's their new boyfriend's got an ex-girlfriend. And yeah, she's taking it upon herself to go like send these fart videos to her.
2: I got to break up with you.
1: Yeah, like your boyfriend co-signed on that? Look, if my lady comes to me and says, man, I'm sick of your ex. You feel me? I'm going to bend over and fart.
2: And, we'll
1: and
2: send
1: then we'll send it to her.
2: Yeah.
1: I'm like, whoa, what?
2: Wait, you can't even tell me that story and I'll stay with you.
1: What's the plan here?
2: Mm-hmm.
1: What
2: you say
1: doing?
2: I got to be in the room when you do that? I'm no longer seeing you as sexy. I mean, you lose me with the sexiness by doing that constantly.
1: Oh, man.
2: You trying to watch the game. Baby, hurry. Come over. I got one. What? In the chamber, ready to go.
1: You just got
2: to
1: bring him over quick. Like, hurry. Oh, it's coming quick. Oh, hurry up. Get over here.
2: I got to jump up. I got to rush.
1: Yeah,
2: I got to be on standby.
1: Catch it, man.
2: I got to be able to prepare at any given moment that you're going to yell out.
1: Now, maybe she did a selfie, though. You put the phone down on your
2: now
1: chair.
2: Now you just nasty. Now you just nasty.
1: You put the phone down on like your chair and then you squat over it and fart. It could be done selfie mode, Dre.
2: Yeah, okay. You're no lady. You're no lady.
1: It could be done. Looks like the plea deal here, 15 rehabilitation sessions, 60 days alcohol monitoring, and 2-year restraining order against the young lady who received the fart video.
2: See, she was her own worst enemy when she had to go explain it in front of a judge. She said, well, Your Honor.
1: I was drinking.
2: I had too much alcohol.
1: That's
2: so
1: what she said.
2: You got to just say, hey, you know, I was just tripping. Now, if you just say I was tripping, like whatever you said, like if you said I've been smoking too much weed, it would have been that.
1: Now
2: whatever
1: you're in trouble. Well, you blamed it on something and then whatever that is.
2: Take away from it. Yeah.
1: Yep.
2: And then make sure you don't do that.
1: True.
2: So, be sure you know that going in when you're doing something stupid. I was just stupid, Your Honor. Well, I can't take that from you. You're going to be that.
0: Q97.1's Greg and Dre Morning Show is celebrating their 25th anniversary. Yay! They want to celebrate with you Friday night, May 22nd, Rainbow Ballroom, featuring a live performance from Paul Russell.
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1: Leaning!
0: It is something interesting we do in the 7 o'clock hour every day. I hope you get a chance to tune in earlier in the show so you can hear it live. But if you don't, we recap it right now. And we will do that because we had a guy write in, said he cheated on his wife with another woman.
1: Mm.
0: Although he went back to her and said, you know, I'm going to call it off now. I'm going to go head back to my wife. Now, that lady said, hey, that's okay. I knew you were married. I'll drift away. You don't have to worry about me causing trouble in
1: your marriage.
0: I'll drift away. So then he was thinking about it. And he says, all right, she's drifting away. Should I tell my wife what went down or not? If I tell my wife, she'll be devastated. So part of me just doesn't want to hurt her feelings. But the, you know, the other side of this is, you know, if I don't tell her, maybe, you know, she'll remain happy and our marriage won't be disturbed. So he wasn't sure what path to take and how to address this. So now we go to you, our listeners, and your comments. And who got the most liked piece of advice today, producer Karina?
2: Today was Manuel Sanchez.
1: Okay, all right.
2: And he says, if you were man enough to step out of your marriage, be man enough to tell your wife, stop being a clown.
1: Called him a clown.
0: Wow. Yeah.
1: Well, I mean, you don't like clowns. So you, obviously, you don't like
0: this
1: man.
0: Oh, I don't like clowns. This is bad. This is bad. That's not a compliment. I'm with it, though, Manuel. I'm not surprised you got the most likes on your comment. Yeah, this guy is running away from his obligations in his marriage, stepping out and then looking for excuses why he doesn't have to own up. I just think it's all bad. And I'm sorry. For you that wrote in, I love you as a listener, but I believe you are being a clown. And my own personal opinion. Let's get one more.
2: Also, Sandra says how Drake mentioned the DUI situation is the same thing. A person that gets a DUI will never drink and drive again because of the consequences they receive. But if they never got caught later in life, they will do it again because they got away with it the first time.
1: Sandra's listening to my my breakdown on that.
2: Yeah.
1: I just think, you know, for some people, not all. First of all, he was wrong. I'm not trying to condone this behavior. But man, it's almost like he feels he's gotten away with it and he's never going to do it again. I don't know. He's like trying to save the situation. He's going to be better moving forward. I think at some point, though, he may have to come clean. When is that?
2: Yeah.
1: When is that?
0: No better time than the present.
1: Again, that the cliche, it makes some sense. But what if, you know, down the road he said, hey, I want to renew our vows because, you know, I haven't always been a perfect husband. I don't want to really go into details. And then she goes, I don't want you to, but I will redo our... What if she said, you know, I haven't always been the best person either. What if she's got some skeletons?
0: Oh,
1: I don't, you know,
0: we had a caller call in and suggest that.
1: Yeah. They, I mean, I'm just trying to play devil's advocate here. You know, you could be thinking, I want to save my marriage at the end of the day. There are a lot of people out here listening right now who have cheated and felt bad about it. Didn't say anything, but never did it again. They were just, I'm just never going to do that again. I'm horrible. I'm going to spend the rest of my life trying to be the best husband or wife that I can be. Those people exist. And then they can go and spend the rest of their life with this person, never do it again, and have a wonderful life. Is it all invalid because of that incident?
0: Well,
1: I say no.
0: Some people say yes. About me. If you cheat on me and then completely come clean with the whole truth, there's a shot, you know? There's a chance. If I find out from somebody else, there is zero chance.
2: Nothing.
0: No way to fix that. I can tell you that much. So just something I would keep in mind. I don't know if your wife thinks the same way I do, but I'd ask you to keep that in mind. All right, let's get
1: one more.
0: I know
1: what your chance is, Greg. It's called a snowball in hell.
0: Yes. Thank you, Dre.
1: It's so small. It's so
2: too tiny.
0: There's a crack.
1: There's a little tiny.
0: There's a little crack right there.
2: So little.
0: All right, let's get one more.
2: And also, Carissa Green says, as a woman, we have intuition and we know when things are off with our partner. Just come clean and possibly you could regain that trust again. But at the same time, you will probably never she will never trust you again. Good luck.
1: I don't buy that intuition stuff. I think that's folklore. Women buy into it. Some of you have been cheated on so many times, you never had a clue.
2: Yeah, that's
1: it. It's just, again, it's just that women make up these things. You know, you have intuition because they're blatant. They change their patterns. Anybody can figure it out. You're a little slow, if you ask me, in some cases. But I think some women have instinct, and you have there to trust go. That. You know, you can trust your instinct. But this intuition stuff, come on, ladies, miss me with that. It's just too many of you have been cheated on. Too many.
0: Well, thank you for everyone chiming in. Obviously, it was a hot conversation today. There's no question about that. But as we rolled forward on the morning show, we advanced to the year 2024, all part of our 25-year celebration. 5 weeks we've been going at this. It's been so much fun reliving all the memories year by year, dating all the way back to the year 2001. That's how long we've been doing this. It's taken us 5 weeks to get all the way to where we are right now. And we, you know, there's a lot going on that year, including Diddy. Diddy got arrested in 2024.
1: Did he do it?
0: Including
1: yes, he did.
0: The Drake Kendrick Lamar beef.
2: Oh, man.
0: That went down in 2024.
1: And it's a hot year for us in topics. You know, we had a lot,
2: a lot of
1: stuff to talk about. Every day we'd come in rubbing our hands together. Oh, Diddy news.
0: Diddy news.
2: Lots of
0: Drake
2: Diddy
0: and
2: news.
0: Kendrick news. We had a whole bunch. Seems like we haven't had that much to talk about in 2026, but maybe that's a real good thing.
2: Right?
1: Yeah.
0: Maybe that's a real
2: good
0: thing. Hasn't had as much.
1: We'll slow down.
0: DJ Herb dropping in the mix with all the music from 2024. Thank you, Herb. He's been bringing it for 5 weeks as well, 1 year at a time. We got to remind you, though, we're almost there now. We're coming to the end here. Tomorrow is the big event, the Rainbow Ballroom. You are all invited. It is free, by the way. It is free to get into this. And this man, DJ Herb, who's been creating all these mixes, he will be there throwing it down on the turntables. Also, we got Paul Russell on. We had him on the air yesterday, and he's very excited about coming here. Very excited to put on a show for you. Going to do my little boo thing, High Maintenance. I'm going to put that song on here in just a minute. And, yeah, so it's going to be a great night, high-energy night, perfect date night. If you've got your lady, you got your man, this is a perfect date night. If you don't, this is a perfect night to mingle.
2: Oh, there we go.
0: They're going to be there. They're going to be there. So people out there looking to mingle, and you got something in common, you all listen to the Greg and Dre Morning Show. And I truly believe that people that listen to our show are positive people, because negative people, they wouldn't even like this show. They're somewhere else.
1: At all.
0: They wouldn't even like us.
1: And I got some comedy stories to tell in the 9 o'clock hour at the party, too. So,
0: oh, that looks good.
2: Oh, I'm excited.
1: Yeah, man.
0: Comedy stories.
1: We're going to giggle. We're going to get our giggle on.
0: Comedy story. You know, we've probably had a lot of those moments over the years, Dre. I don't know, man.
1: It's some things that I'm going to say on stage that I can't say on radio. That's the beauty with stand-up comedy.
0: Yeah.
1: It's with my chance to really... have a different outlet and a different take, and I'm not censored. Like, I have a responsibility here. I have certain, rules and regulations, but when you give me that mic and you put me on the stage, all that's out the window.
0: Hello.
1: I say what's on my mind.
0: Okay, all right. Now, is our names going to drop in there, Karina?
2: Damn, it might.
0: Are we in the slideshow?
1: It's not a roast, but
0: there might be a couple moments.
1: There might be some moments.
2: Bit.
0: Something funny, some levity. All right, well, we got a giveaway, don't we?
2: Yes,
0: we do. We're dropping some big tickets. Who do we got?
2: Yeah, giveaway tickets for Ralph Barbosa. He's coming on Saturday at the Tachi Palace Casino in Lemoore.
1: Hot, up-and-coming young comic who's doing the damn thing, man.
2: Hilarious.
1: I go way back with Ralph. I saw something in him early on when I had him out here in the Central Valley. So he's coming back to do his thing, man. So, shout out to everybody. That's why I tell people all the time, man, come up to these shows that I throw, because... been a lot of guys that have gone on and are just doing some big things, and you had a chance to be up close and personal at your chance in other places. So, good talent, man.
0: All right, so Ralph Barbosa, Tachi Palace. How about today was 2024? How about we add those together? 2 and 4, 6th caller.
2: There you go.
0: Does that work?
2: We'll
0: do that. 6th caller to get through. Grab those tickets. 266-9797. Karina manning those phone lines here in just 1 second. After she tells us what we are celebrating today, May the 21st.
1: Oh, yeah.
2: Today's a good one. It's eat more fruits and veggies.
0: Oh. F and V.
2: Yes.
0: F and V. I eat a lot of those already.
1: Look what I got right here in front.
2: Every morning.
1: I got cherries right. It's cherry season right now.
2: Yeah.
0: Oh, nice.
1: And we have cherries that come to our house from this cherry farm that... I'm going to give you some
2: fresh
1: of these, Greg. You're going to really enjoy these cherries, man. They're delicious.
0: I love cherries.
1: Bruce Green, you want to try some of my cherries?
2: I gotta try some cherries.
0: I'm gonna try it. Thank you, Trey. Trey's already got the fruits and veggies.
1: Yeah, man. Look,
2: he's always eating good in the morning.
1: Look, I got an apple. I got a plum here.
2: Yeah, you got nuts. Yeah. You sometimes have bananas in the morning.
1: Oh yeah, I normally have a banana every day.
0: Trey be putting things down his throat all morning,
1: baby.
0: I don't
1: like
0: how
1: that sounds. I don't like how that sounds, man.
0: All right, we say our goodbyes now. Thank you for giving us an opportunity to entertain you. We got Kimmy coming up on your radio momentarily. It's the Greg and Dre Morning Show.
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1: Where you at?
0: At the house with it, watching Santa's.
1: Who you with?
0: On the couch with my favorite Santa. I was about to, but you convinced us. Should I decorate her walls or log off to Pinterest? Never too late to meditate on emotional attachments. Even if I find

First of all, who is Janice? One thing about Drake is he's going to mention a woman's name no matter what. That's new music from his newest reprised album, One of Three, by the way, Iceman. You can find that song there. But he also dropped Maid of Honor and Habibti, two other albums. Have you checked it out? Let me know what you think. Middays with Kimmy kicking off all the way till 2 p.m.

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0: Midday's with Kimmy. We're going to keep it going with more music on the way by Kendrick Lamar. Also, Pink Pantherist on the way after that. Olivia Dean, The Weeknd, and Bad Bunny. Don't go nowhere.
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Shout out Bad Bunny. He put up a post on his Insta story saying that it was his first time in Sao Paulo, Brazil, and he was so excited to be there and definitely enjoyed the culture. So shout out Bad Bunny. It's never too late to go travel and meet a new place.

0: 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Yay! They want to celebrate with you Friday night, May 22nd, Rainbow Ballroom, featuring a live performance from Paul Russell. 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

0: Drive safely out there on the road. Don't get pulled over. Just saying, safety first. Q97.1. All right, so coming up next, find out what we're celebrating today, because every day is special and every day is a celebration. Also, speaking of celebration, what are we doing tomorrow night in the Central Valley in Fresno, celebrating a huge milestone? Details on that coming up also.
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Shout out Drake making a comeback. That's back-to-back songs from his newest album, Iceman. Surprise album, one of three. The other ones are Habibti and Maid of Honor. But that song right there is called Too Hard for the Radio. Definitely trying to get the name back out there, right, Drake? Mm-hmm. Listen, we're going to celebrate. We're going to do it big mañana on a Friday. Greg and Dre's 25th anniversary at the Rainbow Ballroom. Absolutely free entry. Bring everybody.

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0: Yo, shout out everybody sending me your DMs right now for a shout out on the radio. You know I gotta show you some love. Huge shout out goes out to Melissa, who's listening in her car on her way to work. Shout out, Melissa. What up, Sonia? Also, I see you, girl from Fresno. Michael from Madera. Okay, Madtown. Shout out Luis from Fresno. Shout out Maribel from Fresno also. And Jasmine from Porterville. Porterville in the house. Thank you so much for all those who are sending me your DMs. I got more, though. I got more shout outs for you coming up shortly. So keep sending them at Q97.1 Radio or my personal at Kimberly KJM. I got you.
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Drake. Ooh, that was aggressive. Who is Janice, first and foremost? I guess we'll never know. With Drake, it's really impossible. He sugarcoats a lot of things. But I guess we just enjoy the music and the vibes for now. Here's Karol G, Sientes Tu Vida Conocido.

0: Q97.1's Greg and Dre Morning Show is celebrating their 25th anniversary. Yeah! They want to celebrate with you Friday night, May 22nd, Rainbow Ballroom, featuring a live performance from Paul Russell. 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

0: All right, huge shout out here goes out to Alan from Fresno. Thank you for listening, Alan. Also, shout out to Daniela, who just graduated from Fresno State, class of 2026. More graduates here, Erica from Fresno, Oscar from Visalia. Ooh, okay. And Arturo from Fresno. Let's see here. Janet. Shout out Janet. Also another grad from Fresno State. She is from Madera, Madtown in the building. Okay. Thank y'all so much for all your shout outs and your requests. Send them to me. Keep sending them though, because I'm going to be on tomorrow again, mañana, 10 a.m. to 2 p.m. Middays with Kimmy at Kimberly KJM. It's my Insta. You know we got a date. Don't be late.
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Yo, this Friday, it's going to be a good time at the Rainbow Ballroom. 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

Straight, too hard for the radio.

0: celebrating their 25th anniversary. Yeah! They want to celebrate with you Friday night, May 22nd, Rainbow Ballroom, featuring a live performance from Paul Russell. You're a little boot thing, so I'll give a hoot what you do, say girl, I know you're a little too tame. Plus, comedy from Dre.
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1: 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I am.
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1: Yo, we're all my May babies. Shout out to everybody who is celebrating a birthday this month. I cannot believe that it is already May 21st. Time is flying by in a blink of an eye. Well, hey, all you May babies, or maybe you know someone that is celebrating a birthday in May, I got you covered with them B-Day shout outs. You can hit me up on social media, LEXGOVEA. 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

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Bestie, we don't want you to miss out on tomorrow. We are celebrating 25 years of the Greg and Dre Morning Show at the Rainbow Ballroom. 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

Champagne Poppy. For all the Day One fans right here, the 559, it's Q971. Your homegirl Lexi rocking with you on this beautiful Thursday. I am so happy, baby, that I get to kick it with you. I hope your day has been absolutely amazing.

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10: 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Here's the truth. The average maintenance fee just went up over 17%.

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1: My baby just texted, she don't let me no more. 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

Okay, let's go, baby. It's a good thing I wore my cowboy boots because we're about to get into some shaboozy. Here's the vibe song, Tipsy, baby. It's Q97.1. Let's go. All I'm missing is my cowgirl hat.

0: Congratulations to that dude right there, 21 Savage. He just had a little baby. It's Q97.1, your homegirl Lexi rocking with you. Guess what's on the way, baby? The Drive at 5 mix. Yeah, DJ Herb is about to step in the big.
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5: Nothing serious to report at this time, but we are seeing your normal slowdowns on the 180 connecting to the 41 and 99. And we are seeing some slowdowns on the 198. Drive safely and slow for the cone zone. This is your Central Valley Traffic Update.
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